0: Es la hora rock and pop. 10:01.
1: 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After story had never been told. So now you see the light. Hey, you stand up.

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It's not time to make a change. Just relax, take it easy. You're still young, that's your fault. There's so much you have to know.

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You're black, white, beige, chola, descent. You're Lebanese, you're Orient. Whether life's disabilities left you outcast, bullied, or teased, rejoice and love yourself today, cause baby, you were born this way.

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Now you do what they told you. Now you do what they told you. Now you do what they told you.